0: showers and storms through the night are isolated overnight, but picking up again, becoming heavy at times on Tuesday. Low in the low 70s, high upper 70s. Showers continue. A tropical wave in the western Gulf feeding moisture straight across the state. Showers, heavy at times, temperatures close to 80 each day. 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I'm Precision Weather Meteorologist Phil Spivak for St. Augustine's local morning news.
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0: snow is likely through the night, though. They've become a little more isolated. Temperatures back down to the low 70s, back into the upper 70s on Tuesday with showers likely. Heavy at times in the afternoon. More showers right through Tuesday night and Wednesday as well. Let the fresh air in and keep the bugs out. Killian's does screens, too. 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I'm Precision Weather Meteorologist Phil Spivak for St. Augustine's local morning news.
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0: Showers and storms through the night are isolated overnight, but picking up again, becoming heavy at times on Tuesday. Low in the low 70s, high upper 70s. Showers continue. Tropical wave in the western Gulf feeding moisture straight across the state. Showers, heavy at times, temperatures close to 80 each day. 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I'm Precision Weather Meteorologist Phil Spivak for St. Augustine's local morning news.
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0: showers likely through the night, though they become a little more isolated. Temperatures back down to the low 70s, back into the upper 70s on Tuesday, with showers likely heavy at times in the afternoon. More showers right through Tuesday night and Wednesday as well. Let the fresh air in and keep the bugs out. Killian's does screens, too. 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I'm Precision Weather Meteorologist Phil Spivak for St. Augustine's local morning news.
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0: showers and storms through the night are isolated overnight, but picking up again, becoming heavy at times on Tuesday. Low in the low 70s, high upper 70s. Showers continue. Tropical wave in the western Gulf feeding moisture straight across the state. Showers heavy at times. Temperatures close to 80 each day. 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I'm Precision Weather Meteorologist Phil Spivak for St. Augustine's local morning news.
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0: showers likely through the night, though they become a little more isolated. Temperatures back down to the low 70s, back into the upper 70s on Tuesday, with showers likely heavy at times in the afternoon. More showers right through Tuesday night and Wednesday as well. Let the fresh air in and keep the bugs out. 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I'm Precision Weather Meteorologist Phil Spivak for St. Augustine's local morning news.
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0: Now, as the storms through the night are isolated overnight, but picking up again, becoming heavy at times on Tuesday, low in the low 70s, high upper 70s. Showers continue. Tropical wave in the western Gulf feeding moisture straight across the state. Showers heavy at times. Temperatures close to 80 each day. 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I'm Precision Weather Meteorologist Phil Spivak for St. Augustine's local morning news.
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0: showers likely through the night, though they become a little more isolated. Temperatures back down to the low 70s, back into the upper 70s on Tuesday, with showers likely heavy at times in the afternoon. More showers right through Tuesday night and Wednesday as well. Let the fresh air in and keep the bugs out. Killian's does screens, too. 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I'm Precision Weather Meteorologist Phil Spivak for St. Augustine's local morning news.
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0: Showers and storms through the night are isolated overnight, but picking up again, becoming heavy at times on Tuesday. Low in the low 70s, high upper 70s. Showers continue. A tropical wave in the western Gulf feeding moisture straight across the state. Showers, heavy at times. Temperatures close to 80 each day. 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I'm Precision Weather Meteorologist Phil Spivak for St. Augustine's local morning news.
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1: Showers likely through the night, though they become a little more isolated. Temperatures back down to the low 70s, back into the upper 70s on Tuesday with showers likely, heavy at times in the afternoon, more showers right through Tuesday night and Wednesday as well. Let the fresh air in and keep the bugs out. 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I'm Precision Weather Meteorologist Phil Spivak for St. Augustine's local morning news.
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0: Showers and storms through the night are isolated overnight, but picking up again, becoming heavy at times on Tuesday. Low in the low 70s, high upper 70s. Showers continue. Tropical wave in the western Gulf feeding moisture straight across the state. Showers heavy at times. Temperatures close to 80 each day. 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I'm Precision Weather Meteorologist Phil Spivak for St. Augustine's local morning news.
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0: showers likely through the night, though they become a little more isolated. Temperatures back down to the low 70s, back into the upper 70s on Tuesday, with showers likely heavy at times in the afternoon. More showers right through Tuesday night and Wednesday as well. Let the fresh air in and keep the bugs out. Killian's does screens, too. 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I'm Precision Weather Meteorologist Phil Spivak for St. Augustine's local morning news.
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0: Now, as the storms through the night are isolated overnight, but picking up again, becoming heavy at times on Tuesday. Low in the low 70s, high upper 70s. Showers continue. Tropical wave in the western Gulf feeding moisture straight across the state. Showers heavy at times, temperatures close to 80 each day. 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I'm Precision Weather Meteorologist Phil Spivak for St. Augustine's local morning news.
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0: showers likely through the night, though they become a little more isolated. Temperatures back down to the low 70s, back into the upper 70s on Tuesday, with showers likely heavy at times in the afternoon. More showers right through Tuesday night and Wednesday as well. Let the fresh air in and keep the bugs out. Killian's does screens, too. 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I'm Precision Weather Meteorologist Phil Spivak for St. Augustine's local morning news.
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hours. The storms through the night were isolated overnight, but picking up again, becoming heavy at times on Tuesday. Low in the low 70s, high upper 70s. Showers continue. Tropical wave in the western Gulf feeding moisture straight across the state. Showers heavy at times. Temperatures close to 80 each day. 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I'm Precision Weather Meteorologist Phil Spivak for St. Augustine's local morning news. Cranky!

0: showers likely through the night, though they become a little more isolated. Temperatures back down to the low 70s, back into the upper 70s on Tuesday, with showers likely heavy at times in the afternoon. More showers right through Tuesday night and Wednesday as well. Let the fresh air in and keep the bugs out. Killian's does screens, too. 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I'm Precision Weather Meteorologist Phil Spivak for St. Augustine's local morning news.
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0: Showers and storms through the night are isolated overnight, but picking up again, becoming heavy at times on Tuesday. Low in the low 70s, high upper 70s. Showers continue. Tropical wave in the western Gulf feeding moisture straight across the state. Showers heavy at times. Temperatures close to 80 each day. 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I'm Precision Weather Meteorologist Phil Spivak for St. Augustine's local morning news.
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0: showers likely through the night, though they become a little more isolated. Temperatures back down to the low 70s, back into the upper 70s on Tuesday, with showers likely heavy at times in the afternoon. More showers right through Tuesday night and Wednesday as well. Let the fresh air in and keep the bugs out. Killian's does screens, too. 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I'm Precision Weather Meteorologist Phil Spivak for St. Augustine's local morning news.
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0: Good morning. Unsettled pattern continues. Scattered showers and thunderstorms. Temperatures in the upper 70s to near 80 this afternoon. Northeast winds at 5 to 15. Showers become isolated tonight, 69 to 73. Spotty showers and thunderstorms, 78 to 82 tomorrow. Isolated showers Wednesday night, lower 70s. Spotty showers and thunderstorms Thursday, 78 to 82. Showers and thunderstorms, upper 70s on Friday. Thunder, lightning, rain, and a leaky roof. 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I'm Precision Weather Meteorologist Russ Murley for St. Augustine's local news.
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1: She was physically assaulted. 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
0: These are the local voices.
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0: St. Augustine's local morning news. 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

0: Good morning. Scattered showers and thunderstorms, upper 70s to near 80 this afternoon. Northeast winds hit 5 to 15. Showers become isolated tonight, 69 to 73. Spotty showers and thunderstorms, 78 to 82 tomorrow. Isolated showers, low 70s tomorrow night. Showers and thunderstorms Thursday, highs near 80. Showers and thunderstorms continue Friday. Don't let a storm turn that leaning tree or shrub into a disaster. 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I'm Precision Weather Meteorologist Russ Murley for St. Augustine's local news.
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3: 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Traffic moving fairly smoothly this morning, however, I-95 southbound, a mile and a half south of Old County Road 210. There's some road work you need to watch out for. Also, US 1 just south of East Watson Boulevard, a vehicle crash there. I'm Roxanne Stewart, St. Augustine's local news.
4: People have no sense of value anymore. They don't value other people's property. It's ridiculous.
5: We'd all like to think it's safe to park our boat on our very own property, but a brazen thief backed right up to a local resident's driveway and took off with his son's boat. Good morning, St. Johns County. I'm Liz Ryan with your local news. The boat was stolen in the St. Augustine Shores, Vizcaya Boulevard area Wednesday night about 10:30. The theft was captured on a neighbor's surveillance camera.
4: There was no house lights on at night. It was just the boat itself. The car's parked in the garage, so it looked like no one was home. A video camera from across the street showed a truck pulling down the cul-de-sac, sitting there for a hot minute facing my driveway where the boat was. And he left, came back a few minutes later, pulled in, backed up. Within 3 minutes, hooked up and drove off with his lights off until he passed my neighbor's house and put the headlights back on.
5: It's a 12-foot John boat with a 6-horse Mercury outboard engine and trailer. Michael did report the theft to law enforcement.
4: Working with the local sheriff's county of St. Johns County, they're doing a great job. Hopefully the flock cameras, which I know are very controversial, can pick up the tags and find out where it went and which direction it went. Because, you know, that is something we can utilize as a tool, which I hope we do.
5: There's a picture of the John boat on our Beach 105.5 Facebook page. If you know anything that could help Michael get his son's boat back, contact the St. Johns County Sheriff's Office. In other news, the St. Johns County Board of Commissioners has a busy agenda to work through today. Director of Public Affairs Wayne Larson has a preview.
6: We'll kick off the meeting with a proclamation recognizing the 125th anniversary of the Knights of Columbus First Florida Council right here in St. Augustine. So that'll be an exciting presentation. As part of the regular agenda, we'll have a presentation on the Wounded Warrior Project, hoping to build better trails here for adaptive cyclists in our community. And then we'll also have a presentation on an exciting economic development incentive opportunity for the board to consider. And then there'll be a presentation on the Grand Oaks PUD, first reading of a proposed development agreement to mitigate transportation impacts for about 500 residential units in that planned unit development. And then finally, on the regular agenda, there'll be a discussion on a data center moratorium that the board helps to consider.
5: You can come out and participate or watch from the comfort of your home or office.
6: Of course, the meeting is open to the public. It begins at 9 o'clock at our administration building at 500 San Sebastian View. And then, of course, we broadcast the meeting live on our government access channel, available on GovTV on our website and also on our social media platforms, Facebook and YouTube.
5: This local news is a service of your hometown Toyota dealer, Beaver Toyota in St. Augustine. Conveniently located right off I-95 at exit 311. St. Johns County Parks and Rec has renewed its certification as an autism-friendly organization. Peter Colleen has more.
7: Tess Simpson, Community Program Manager, says Parks and Recreation staff have completed updated training on autism and sensory needs to help staff better serve people with autism and their families.
8: The IBCCES does a certified autism center designation, and part of that is that 80% of our forward-facing staff takes a class, and we have a few parks inspected for what kind of experience a person with autism might have at our park. Then they give us the accreditation.
7: What kind of information?
8: Letting people know what kind of triggers or comforting areas may be available. At Treaty Park, for example, during a time that we have softball, they would be hearing a lot of bats hitting balls, some cheering, the dogs barking in the dog park, the different ways people might experience lighting. So it's really a guide to how the different experiences at the different parks may affect the person attending.
7: The good news for families and caregivers is that the information is easy to find.
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7: St. Johns County Parks and Recreation locations are listed on autismtravel.com, a free website that helps families find autism-certified places to visit. I'm Peter Killeen.
5: 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I'm Liz Ryan.
2: Good morning. Unsettled pattern continues. Scattered showers and thunderstorms. Temperatures in the upper 70s to near 80 this afternoon. Northeast winds at 5 to 15. Showers become isolated tonight, 69 to 73. Spotty showers and thunderstorms, 78 to 82 tomorrow. Isolated showers Wednesday night, lower 70s. Spotty showers and thunderstorms Thursday, 78 to 82. Showers and thunderstorms, upper 70s on Friday. Thunder, lightning, rain, and a leaky roof. 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I'm Precision Weather Meteorologist Russ Murley for St. Augustine's Local News.

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JT with the B-105.5 Morning Show, and a great show for Halloween this season is happening in both of our Flagler Radio markets. Let's go to the St. Augustine Ballet putting on Dracula at the Fitzgerald Auditorium in Palm Coast, 7 p.m. on Saturday, October 10th. And then they have a matinee at 3 p.m. the next day, Sunday the 11th, at Lewis Auditorium in the Ancient City. Tickets at St. Augustine.

0: 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I-95 northbound just south of the State Route 400 exchange, a crash working. And in that same area, State Route 400 just east of Tomoka Farms Road, another crash working. There's also police activity, State Route 16 just west of I-95.
1: People have no sense of value anymore. They don't value other people's property. It's ridiculous.
2: We'd all like to think it's safe to park our boat on our very own property, but a brazen thief backed right up to a local resident's driveway and took off with his son's boat. Good morning, St. Johns County. I'm Liz Ryan with your local news. The boat was stolen in the St. Augustine Shores, Vizcaya Boulevard area Wednesday night about 10:30. The theft was captured on a neighbor's surveillance camera.
1: There was no house lights on at night. It was just the boat itself. The car is parked in the garage, so it looked like no one was home. A video camera from across the street showed a truck pulling down the cul-de-sac, sitting there for a hot minute facing my driveway where the boat was. And he left, came back a few minutes later, pulled in, backed up. Within 3 minutes, hooked up and drove off with his lights off until he passed my neighbor's house and put the headlights back on.
2: It's a 12-foot John boat with a 6-horse Mercury outboard.

Beach 105.5 with JT, looking ahead toward the end of October. The 23rd through the 25th is going to be a great weekend. It's once again time for the St. Benedict the Moore Church Blues Festival. They've got all sorts of folks coming in from North Florida, beyond, with amazing food and tons of great barbecue, some of the best in town. For tickets and the complete lineup, more information, go to floridashistoriccoast.com and click on events.

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0: 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I-95 northbound at International Golf Parkway expects some road construction. I-95 northbound just north of State Route 207 south, a vehicle to the side. Also, I-95 northbound just south of State Route 206, another vehicle on the shoulder. I'm Roxanne Stewart, St. Augustine Local News.
2: People have no sense of value anymore. They don't value other people's property. It's ridiculous.
3: We'd all like to think it's safe to park our boat on our very own property, but a brazen thief backed right up to a local resident's driveway and took off with his son's boat. Good morning, St. Johns County. I'm Liz Ryan with your local news. The boat was stolen in the St. Augustine Shores, Vizcaya Boulevard area Wednesday night about 10:30. The theft was captured on a neighbor's surveillance camera.
2: There was no house lights on at night. It was just the boat itself. The car's parked in the garage, so it looked like no one was home. A video camera from across the street showed a truck pulling down the cul-de-sac, sitting there for a hot minute, facing my driveway where the boat was. And he left, came back a few minutes later, pulled in, backed up. Within 3 minutes, hooked up and drove off with his lights off, until he passed my neighbor's house and put the headlights back on.
3: It's a 12-foot John boat with a 6-horse Mercury outboard engine and trailer. Michael did report the theft to law enforcement.
2: Working with the local sheriff's down in St. John's County, they're doing a great job. Hopefully the flock cameras, which I know are very controversial, can pick up the tags and find out where it went and which direction it went. Because, you know, that is something we can utilize as a tool, which I hope we do.
3: There's a picture of the John boat on our Beach 105.5 Facebook page. If you know anything that could help Michael get his son's boat back, contact the St. Johns County Sheriff's Office. In other news, the St. Johns County Board of Commissioners has a busy agenda to work through today. Director of Public Affairs Wayne Larson has a preview.
4: We'll kick off the meeting with a proclamation recognizing the 125th anniversary of the Knights of Columbus First Florida Council right here in St. Augustine. So that'll be an exciting presentation. As part of the regular agenda, we'll have a presentation on the Wounded Warrior Project, hoping to build better trails here for adaptive cyclists in our community. And then we'll also have a presentation on an exciting economic development incentive opportunity for the board to consider. And then there'll be a presentation on the Grand Oaks PUD, first reading of a proposed development agreement to mitigate transportation impacts for about 500 residential units in that planned unit development. And then finally, on the regular agenda, there'll be a discussion on a data center moratorium that the board helps to consider.
3: You can come out and participate or watch from the comfort of your home or office.
4: Of course, the meeting is open to the public. It begins at 9 o'clock at our administration building at 500 San Sebastian View. And then, of course, we broadcast the meeting live on our government access channel, available on GovTV on our website, and also on our social media platforms, Facebook and YouTube.
3: This local news is a service of your hometown Toyota dealer, Deaver Toyota in St. Augustine. Conveniently located right off I-95 at exit 311. St. Johns County Parks and Rec has renewed its certification as an autism-friendly organization. Peter Colleen has more.
5: Tess Simpson, Community Program Manager, says Parks and Recreation staff have completed updated training on autism and sensory needs to help staff better serve people with autism and their families.
6: The IBCCES does a certified autism center designation, and part of that is that 80% of our forward-facing staff takes a class, and we have a few parks inspected for what kind of experience a person with autism might have at our park. Then they give us the accreditation.
5: What kind of information?
6: Letting people know what kind of triggers or comforting areas may be available. At Treaty Park, for example, during a time that we have softball, they would be hearing a lot of bats hitting balls, some cheering, the dogs barking in the dog park, the different ways people might experience lighting. So it's really a guide to how the different experiences at the different parks may affect the person attending.
5: The good news for families and caregivers is that the information is easy to find.
6: On our website, we have links to the app where they have registered the parks that we've done the experience evaluation. And then we also are on autismtravel.com as an online resource to get lists of certified locations.
5: St. Johns County Parks and Recreation locations are listed on autismtravel.com, a free website that helps families find autism-certified places to visit. I'm Peter Killeen.
3: And now you're up to date with St. Augustine's local news. I'm Liz Ryan.
1: Good morning. Unsettled pattern continues. Scattered showers and thunderstorms. Temperatures in the upper 70s to near 80 this afternoon. Northeast winds at 5 to 15. Showers become isolated tonight, 69 to 73. Spotty showers and thunderstorms, 78 to 82 tomorrow. Isolated showers Wednesday night, lower 70s. Spotty showers and thunderstorms Thursday, 78 to 82. Showers and thunderstorms, upper 70s on Friday. Thunder, lightning, rain, and a leaky roof. 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I'm Precision Weather Meteorologist Russ Marley for St. Augustine's Local News.

Clean up at the GTM beaches. Well, all the beaches, really, but we're talking about the GTM specifically here on the Beach 105.5. They do these the fourth Saturday of every month, and for the month of October, it is on the 24th from 9 to 11. You do not have to sign up. Just meet up at the visitor center there at the GTM, and they'll get you set up with buckets, trash bags, gloves to get the work done. Plus, they say bring some sunscreen and water. You want to find out more? Get involved. 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

JT on the Beach 105.5. You ever heard of the Tale Tellers of St. Augustine? These people have a real passion for storytelling, and they will be putting on their 13th annual Dark and Stormy Night. Little Halloween thing going on, maybe? They say all new eerie tales, and they'll have them all in the safety of the Limelight Theater. So it's going on from 7:30 until 9:30, October the 14th. Details on the calendar at taletellers.org.

0: 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I-95 South, just north of State Route 16 West. Police activity. I-95 North at State Route 207 South. On your way to Jacksonville, there's a car to the side. State Route 207 South at Armstrong Road, there's a minor crash working there. I'm Roxanne Stewart, St. Augustine Local News.
1: People have no sense of value anymore. They don't value other people's property. It's ridiculous.
2: We'd all like to think it's safe to park our boat on our very own property, but a brazen thief backed right up to a local resident's driveway and took off with his son's boat. Good morning, St. Johns County. I'm Liz Ryan with your local news. The boat was stolen in the St. Augustine Shores, Vizcaya Boulevard area Wednesday night about 10:30. The theft was captured on a neighbor's surveillance camera.
1: There was no house lights on at night. It was just the boat itself. The car is parked in the garage, so it looked like no one was home. A video camera from across the street showed a truck pulling down the cul-de-sac, sitting there for a hot minute facing my driveway where the boat was. And he left, came back a few minutes later, pulled in, backed up. Within 3 minutes, hooked up and drove off with his lights off, until he passed my neighbor's house and put the headlights back on.
2: It's a 12-foot John boat with a 6-horse Mercury outboard engine and trailer. Michael did report the theft to law enforcement.
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October the 10th is the date for the 67th annual Cracker Day. That's coming back to the St. Johns County Fairgrounds on that Saturday. Put on by the St. Johns County Cattlemen's Association. 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
0: 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I-95 South, just north of State Route 16 West. Police activity. I-95 North at State Route 207 South. On your way to Jacksonville, there's a car to the side. State Route 207 South at Armstrong Road, there's a minor crash working there. I'm Roxanne Stewart, St. Augustine Local News.
2: People have no sense of value anymore. They don't value other people's property. It's ridiculous.
3: We'd all like to think it's safe to park our boat on our very own property, but a brazen thief backed right up to a local resident's driveway and took off with his son's boat. Good morning, St. Johns County. I'm Liz Ryan with your local news. The boat was stolen in the St. Augustine Shores, Vizcaya Boulevard area Wednesday night about 10:30. The theft was captured on a neighbor's surveillance camera.
2: There was no house lights on at night. It was just the boat itself. The car is parked in the garage, so it looked like no one was home. A video camera from across the street showed a truck pulling down the cul-de-sac, sitting there for a hot minute facing my driveway where the boat was. And he left, came back a few minutes later, pulled in, backed up. Within 3 minutes, hooked up and drove off with his lights off, until he passed my neighbor's house and put the headlights back on.
3: It's a 12-foot John boat with a 6-horse Mercury outboard engine and trailer. Michael did report the theft to law enforcement.
2: Working with the local sheriff's down in St. John's County, they're doing a great job. Hopefully the flock cameras, which I know are very controversial, can pick up the tags and find out where it went and which direction it went. Because, you know, that is something we can utilize as a tool, which I hope we do.
3: There's a picture of the John boat on our Beach 105.5 Facebook page. If you know anything that could help Michael get his son's boat back, contact the St. Johns County Sheriff's Office. In other news, the St. Johns County Board of Commissioners has a busy agenda to work through today. Director of Public Affairs Wayne Larson has a preview.
4: We'll kick off the meeting with a proclamation recognizing the 125th anniversary of the Knights of Columbus First Florida Council right here in St. Augustine. So that'll be an exciting presentation. As part of the regular agenda, we'll have a presentation on the Wounded Warrior Project, hoping to build better trails here for adaptive cyclists in our community. And then we'll also have a presentation on an exciting economic development incentive opportunity for the board to consider. And then there'll be a presentation on the Grand Oaks PUD, first reading of a proposed development agreement to mitigate transportation impacts for about 500 residential units in that planned unit development. And then finally, on the regular agenda, there'll be a discussion on a data center moratorium that the board helps to consider.
3: You can come out and participate or watch from the comfort of your home or office.
4: Of course, the meeting is open to the public. It begins at 9 o'clock at our administration building at 500 San Sebastian View. And then, of course, we broadcast the meeting live on our government access channel, available on GovTV on our website and also on our social media platforms, Facebook and YouTube.
3: This local news is a service of your hometown Toyota dealer, Beaver Toyota in St. Augustine. Conveniently located right off I-95 at exit 311. St. Johns County Parks and Rec has renewed its certification as an autism-friendly organization. Peter Killeen has more.
5: Tess Simpson, Community Program Manager, says Parks and Recreation staff have completed updated training on autism and sensory needs to help staff better serve people with autism and their families.
6: The IBCCES does a certified autism center designation, and part of that is that 80% of our forward-facing staff takes a class, and we have a few parks inspected for what kind of experience a person with autism might have at our park. 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
5: What kind of information?
6: 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So it's really a guide to how the different experiences at the different parks may affect the person attending.
5: The good news for families and caregivers is that the information is easy to find.
6: 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And then we also are on autismtravel.com as an online resource to get lists of certified locations.
5: St. Johns County Parks and Recreation locations are listed on autismtravel.com. a free website that helps families find autism-certified places to visit. I'm Peter Killeen.
3: 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I'm Liz Ryan.
1: Good morning. Unsettled pattern continues. Scattered showers and thunderstorms. Temperatures in the upper 70s to near 80 this afternoon. Northeast winds at 5 to 15. Showers become isolated tonight, 69 to 73. Spotty showers and thunderstorms, 78 to 82 tomorrow. Isolated showers Wednesday night, lower 70s. Spotty showers and thunderstorms Thursday, 78 to 82. Showers and thunderstorms upper 70s on Friday. Thunder, lightning, rain, and a leaky roof. 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I'm Precision Weather Meteorologist Russ Murley for St. Augustine's Local.

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There's a lot of, spooky things to talk about. The GTM Reserve all set for Halloween with their SU Scary Haunted Trail again this year. This is a spooky nighttime trail walk for brave kids and adults. Trails open from 7 until 9:30 from October 29th through the 31st, so right around Halloween. 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

0: Because I gotta have faith. Mm, I gotta have faith. Because I gotta have
1: JT at the Beach 105.5, Constellation Furick and Friends, put on by Circle K, is October the 9th through the 11th. That, of course, is a weekend at the Ocean Course in Hammock Beach. The boardwalk there, the fan hub, they've got great views. They'll be showing college and NFL football there, as well as the golf. 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

0: 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I-95 South on the State Route 16 Exchange, a crash on the southbound on-ramp, it looks like. Anastasia Boulevard, A1A, near the Alligator Farm. Traffic at a standstill there, and police are on the scene. Cordova Street at Bridge Street, a crash working. US 1 just north of East Watson Road, some police activity there. I'm Roxanne Stewart, St. Augustine Local News.
1: People have no sense of value anymore. They don't value other people's property. It's ridiculous.
2: We'd all like to think it's safe to park our boat on our very own property, but a brazen thief backed right up to a local resident's driveway and took off with his son's boat. Good morning, St. John's County. I'm Liz Ryan with your local news. The boat was stolen in the St. Augustine Shores, Vizcaya Boulevard area Wednesday night about 10:30. The theft was captured on a neighbor's surveillance camera.
1: There was no house lights on at night. It was just the boat itself. The car's parked in the garage, so it looked like no one was home. A video camera from across the street showed a truck pulling down the cul-de-sac, sitting there for a hot minute, facing my driveway where the boat was. And he left, came back a few minutes later, pulled in, backed up. Within 3 minutes, hooked up and drove off with his lights off until he passed my neighbor's house and put the headlights back on.
2: It's a 12-foot John boat with a 6-horse

The Beach 105.5 with JT, putting this one on the calendar. October 24th is a Saturday from 11 a.m. to 6 p.m. It's the first annual Italian festival here in the ancient city for awareness of Italian heritage and culture. It all takes place at VFW Post 2391. That's on US 1 South. You can find out more on their Facebook page. Just go to Facebook and look up Sons and Daughters of Italy, St. Augustine.

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0: 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Conveniently located right off I-95 at exit 311, the St. Johns County Board of Commissioners has a busy agenda to work through today. Director of Public Affairs Wayne Larson has a preview.
1: We'll kick off the meeting with a proclamation recognizing the 125th anniversary of the Knights of Columbus First Florida Council right here in St. Augustine. So that'll be an exciting presentation. As part of the regular agenda, we'll have a presentation on the Wounded Warrior Project, hoping to build better trails here for adaptive cyclists in our community. And then we'll also have a presentation on an exciting economic development incentive opportunity for the board to consider. And then there'll be a presentation on the Grand Oaks PUD, first reading of a proposed development agreement to mitigate transportation impacts for about 500 residential units in that planned union development. And then finally, on the regular agenda, there'll be a discussion on a data center moratorium that the board helps to consider.
0: You can come out and participate or watch from the comfort of your home or office.
1: Of course, the meeting is open to the public. 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
2: Good morning. Unsettled pattern continues. Scattered showers and thunderstorms. Temperatures in the upper 70s to near 80 this afternoon. Northeast winds at 5 to 15. Showers become isolated tonight, 69 to 73. Spotty showers and thunderstorms, 78 to 82 tomorrow. Isolated showers Wednesday night, lower 70s. Spotty showers and thunderstorms Thursday, 78 to 82. Showers and thunderstorms upper 70s on Friday. Thunder, lightning, rain, and a leaky roof. 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I'm Precision Weather Meteorologist Russ Murley for St. Augustine's local news.
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JT for the B-1055. How about the 30th annual Ancient City Kids Day? 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So if you'd like information, hit their website, epicbehavioral.com.

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0: Good morning. Scattered showers and thunderstorms, upper 70s to near 80 this afternoon. Northeast winds hit 5 to 15. Showers become isolated tonight, 69 to 73. Spotty showers and thunderstorms, 78 to 82 tomorrow. Isolated showers, low 70s tomorrow night. Showers and thunderstorms Thursday, highs near 80. Showers and thunderstorms continue Friday. 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I'm Precision Weather Meteorologist Russ Murley for St. Augustine's local news.
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0: 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Conveniently located right off I-95 at exit 311. St. Johns County Parks and Rec has renewed its certification as an autism-friendly organization. Peter Colleen has more.
1: Tess Simpson, Community Program Manager, says Parks and Recreation staff have completed updated training on autism and sensory needs to help staff better serve people with autism and their families.
2: The IBCCES does a certified autism center designation, and part of that is that 80% of our forward-facing staff takes a class, and we have a few parks inspected for what kind of experience a person with autism might have at our park. Then they give us the accreditation.
1: What kind of information?
2: 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So it's really a guide to how the different experiences at the different parks may affect the person attending.
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2: 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And then we also are on autismtravel.com as an online resource to get lists of certified locations.
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3: Good morning. Unsettled pattern continues. Scattered showers and thunderstorms. Temperatures in the upper 70s to near 80 this afternoon. Northeast winds at 5 to 15. Showers become isolated tonight, 69 to 73. Spotty showers and thunderstorms, 78 to 82 tomorrow. Isolated showers Wednesday night, lower 70s. Spotty showers and thunderstorms Thursday, 78 to 82. Showers and thunderstorms, upper 70s on Friday. Thunder, lightning, rain, and a leaky roof. 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I'm Precision Weather Meteorologist Russ Murley for St. Augustine's Local News.
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JT and the Beach 105.5, you know St. Augustine is known for a lot of things, the history, of course, but part of that history is ghosts and things like that. And there's something cool coming up October the 17th, 9 until midnight, at the Jimenez Facio House. It's a paranormal investigation where they put you on a search for spirits who have remained at the historic house, and your chance is to learn about people who lived, worked, and died there. They suggest a fully charged cell phone, comfortable shoes, and the weather. Dress appropriately for that, of course. If you want to find out more, search paranormal at floridashistoriccoast.com.

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0: Good morning. Scattered showers and thunderstorms, upper 70s to near 80 this afternoon. Northeast winds at 5 to 15. Showers become isolated tonight, 69 to 73. Spotty showers and thunderstorms, 78 to 82 tomorrow. Isolated showers, low 70s tomorrow night. Showers and thunderstorms Thursday, highs near 80. Showers and thunderstorms continue Friday. Don't let a storm turn that leaning tree or shrub into a disaster. 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I'm Precision Weather Meteorologist Russ Murley for St. Augustine's local news.
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1: People have no sense of value anymore. They don't value other people's property. It's ridiculous.
0: Can you help Michael get his son's boat back? A brazen thief stole his boat right out of his driveway in the St. Augustine Shores, Vizcaya Boulevard area Wednesday night about 10:30. The theft was captured on a neighbor's surveillance camera.
1: There was no house lights on at night. It was just the boat itself. The car's parked in the garage, so it looked like no one was home. A video camera from across the street showed a truck pulling down the cul-de-sac, sitting there for a hot minute facing my driveway where the boat was. And he left, came back a few minutes later, pulled in, backed up. Within 3 minutes, hooked up and drove off with his lights off until he passed my neighbor's house and put the headlights back on. I feel horrible that they took it, but that's what you get nowadays.
0: It's a 12-foot John boat with a 6-horse Mercury outboard engine and trailer. Michael did report the theft to law enforcement.
1: Working with the local sheriff's down in St. John's County, they're doing a great job. Hopefully the flock cameras, which I know are very controversial, can pick up the tags and find out where it went and which direction it went. Because, you know, that is something we can utilize as a tool, which I hope we do.
0: There's a picture of the John boat on our Beach 105.5 Facebook page. If you know anything that could help Michael get his son's boat back, contact the St. John's County Sheriff's Office. For St. Augustine's local news, I'm Liz Ryan.
2: Good morning. Unsettled pattern continues. Scattered showers and thunderstorms. Temperatures in the upper 70s to near 80 this afternoon. Northeast winds at 5 to 15. Showers become isolated tonight, 69 to 73. Spotty showers and thunderstorms, 78 to 82 tomorrow. Isolated showers Wednesday night, lower 70s. Spotty showers and thunderstorms Thursday, 78 to 82. Showers and thunderstorms, upper 70s on Friday. Thunder, lightning, rain, and a leaky roof. 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I'm Precision Weather Meteorologist Russ Murley for St. Augustine's local news.
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It's the Donna 5K. That's the date for this year's race. Starts at 8:30 in the morning from the Players Stadium course out of TPC Sawgrass. And when you're going out there that morning, they say use the Nicholas Gate to enter. That should make your life a little bit easier, hopefully. Details online. You want to get involved? Check out the DonnaFoundation.org.

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0: Good morning. Scattered showers and thunderstorms, upper 70s to near 80 this afternoon. Northeast winds at 5 to 15. Showers become isolated tonight, 69 to 73. Spotty showers and thunderstorms, 78 to 82 tomorrow. Isolated showers, low 70s tomorrow night. Showers and thunderstorms Thursday, highs near 80. Showers and thunderstorms continue Friday. Don't let a storm turn that leaning tree or shrub into a disaster. 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I'm Precision Weather Meteorologist Russ Murley for St. Augustine's local news.
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The Beach 105.5 on a Taco Tuesday. Hey, it's also National Coaches Day and National Noodle Day. 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

0: Well, a lot of Americans aren't feeling festive when it comes to costumes this year. As the survey shows, 76% say they're not planning to dress up for Halloween this year. How is that possible when we're spending $13 billion on Halloween candy and stuff? Another three quarters admit that some costumes are just played out, especially the sexy version of anything. The sexy nurse, the sexy disc jockey. People also tired of pirate costumes. Uh-oh, any variation of the Joker and the cowboys and the cowgirls. What? You mean I can't be the sexy disc jockey again this year? Bummer, dudes.
1: Unsettled pattern continues. Scattered showers and thunderstorms. Temperatures in the upper 70s to near 80 this afternoon. Northeast winds at 5 to 15. Showers become isolated tonight, 69 to 73. Spotty showers and thunderstorms, 78 to 82 tomorrow. Isolated showers Wednesday night, lower 70s. Spotty showers and thunderstorms Thursday, 78 to 82. Showers and thunderstorms, upper 70s on Friday. Thunder, lightning, rain, and a leaky roof. 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I'm Precision Weather Meteorologist Russ Murley for St. Augustine's local news.
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0: Oh, here you go. Have you heard about the Sweet Tooth Report? Has just come out from Instacart, those people, revealing the top Halloween trends based on orders on the site. Reese's Remains, the number one favorite Halloween goodie candy. It's the number one candy sold by ounces and the top seller in 42 states. Peanut M&M's, ooh, love those, come in second, followed by Hershey's Milk Chocolate Bars. And yes, again, candy corn is nowhere on the favorite list. Sorry, Brox. I don't mind a couple of little pieces of candy corn, but all right, that's enough.
1: Scattered showers and thunderstorms, upper 70s to near 80 this afternoon. Northeast winds at 5 to 15. Showers become isolated tonight, 69 to 73. Spotty showers and thunderstorms, 78 to 82 tomorrow. Isolated showers, low 70s tomorrow night. Showers and thunderstorms Thursday, highs near 80. Showers and thunderstorms continue Friday. Don't let a storm turn that leaning tree or shrub into a disaster. 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I'm Precision Weather Meteorologist Russ Murley for St. Augustine's local news.
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0: Hey, are you tired of people? Well, maybe. A survey of social trends found that the number of us who regularly invite friends over to the house or whatever has dropped by a whopping 70% in the last 40 years. Some say social media may be partly to blame, making people feel like their homes and gatherings have to be Pinterest perfect before they can host. They're so worried about everything being perfect. But advocates of what's called scruffy hospitality say forget perfection. The idea is simple. Invite people over anyway, whether pizza, game night, coffee, good conversation. There you go. Now, I got to tell you, we usually only clean the house when we have people over. Yeah, nothing motivates a deep clean like the threat of someone seeing your bathroom, right? I mean, if your house does look too perfect when you have people over, they'll think you hired a professional instead of just hiding everything in the bedroom under the bed.
1: Unsettled pattern continues. Scattered showers and thunderstorms. Temperatures in the upper 70s to near 80 this afternoon. Northeast winds at 5 to 15. Showers become isolated tonight, 69 to 73. Spotty showers and thunderstorms, 78 to 82 tomorrow. Isolated showers Wednesday night, lower 70s. Spotty showers and thunderstorms Thursday, 78 to 82. Showers and thunderstorms, upper 70s on Friday. Thunder, lightning, rain, and a leaky roof. 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I'm Precision Weather Meteorologist Russ Murley for St. Augustine's local news.
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0: I got to tell you, you got to agree, right? According to the National Retail Federation, we, as an American society, are expected to spend $13.5 billion on Halloween coming up. Topping last year's record, proving that even higher prices can't keep people from buying candy and costumes and party stuff. And 75% plan to celebrate with all the goodies. No matter how late I wait to buy the candy, I got to tell you, my family finds my hiding places because I've already started to stash it, and I have to buy a ton more every year. It's a huge investment. That's why when I go into the store and I see, who buys all this Halloween candy? Well, a lot of us buy it early, and then we eat a lot of it before we give it out to the trick-or-treaters. I know. It's a vicious cycle.
1: Scattered showers and thunderstorms, upper 70s to near 80 this afternoon. Northeast winds at 5 to 15. Showers become isolated tonight, 69 to 73. Spotty showers and thunderstorms, 78 to 82 tomorrow. Isolated showers, low 70s tomorrow night. Showers and thunderstorms Thursday, highs near 80. Showers and thunderstorms continue Friday. Don't let a storm turn that leaning tree or shrub into a disaster. 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I'm Precision Weather Meteorologist Russ Murley for St. Augustine's local news.
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0: Well, the good news, Florida, the gas prices have dipped a whopping 34 cents in the last 9 days. Still about, I think about a dollar more than it was a year ago, but saving a little bit at the pump, especially those that run the hybrid. That's good news. Good news for everybody, even if you're running a big V8 truck and you got that 93 octane in there. Anyway, gas prices down. And like I said, 34 cents. And we're not in California, where the average gas is still $6.50. I'd be getting myself an EV scooter, I think, to go to work there.
1: Unsettled pattern continues. Scattered showers and thunderstorms. Temperatures in the upper 70s to near 80 this afternoon. Northeast winds at 5 to 15. Showers become isolated tonight, 69 to 73. Spotty showers and thunderstorms, 78 to 82 tomorrow. Isolated showers Wednesday night, lower 70s. Spotty showers and thunderstorms Thursday, 78 to 82. Showers and thunderstorms, upper 70s on Friday. Thunder, lightning, rain, and a leaky roof. 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I'm Precision Weather Meteorologist Russ Murley for St. Augustine's Local News.
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0: Come on, gather around as we celebrate the great month of October. 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
1: Scattered showers and thunderstorms, upper 70s to near 80 this afternoon. Northeast winds at 5 to 15. Showers become isolated tonight, 69 to 73. Spotty showers and thunderstorms, 78 to 82 tomorrow. Isolated showers, low 70s tomorrow night. Showers and thunderstorms Thursday, highs near 80. Showers and thunderstorms continue Friday. Don't let a storm turn that leaning tree or shrub into a disaster. 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I'm Precision Weather Meteorologist Russ Murley for St. Augustine's Local News.
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Hey, it's also National Coaches Day and National Noodle Day. 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

0: Well, here we go. Being 15 minutes late, most people will let it slide, but research shows that 29 minutes is the magic number when fashionably late becomes just plain rude. I'm barely good at 15, right? Apparently, 29 minutes is the difference between running late and running out of friends. Ah, there you go. Try to be on time, please.
1: Unsettled pattern continues. Scattered showers and thunderstorms. Temperatures in the upper 70s to near 80 this afternoon. Northeast winds at 5 to 15. Showers become isolated tonight, 69 to 73. Spotty showers and thunderstorms, 78 to 82 tomorrow. Isolated showers Wednesday night, lower 70s. Spotty showers and thunderstorms Thursday, 78 to 82. Showers and thunderstorms, upper 70s on Friday. Thunder, lightning, rain, and a leaky roof. 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I'm Precision Weather Meteorologist Russ Murley for St. Augustine's local news.
2: 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With 49 gaming tables, it's Best Bet. No major problems out on the roadways right now. Traffic is slowing down a bit on Ponce de Leon headed for the river, as well as along State Road 16 in spots, especially near the construction. Looking good on the Bridge of Lions and along 95. I'm Lisa Ruttman for St. Augustine Local News.
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0: Oh, here you go. Have you heard about the Sweet Tooth Report? Has just come out from Instacart, those people, revealing the top Halloween trends based on orders on the site. Reese's remains the number one favorite Halloween goodie candy. It's the number one candy sold by ounces and the top seller in 42 states. Peanut M&Ms, ooh, love those, come in second, followed by Hershey's milk chocolate bars. And yes, again, candy corn is nowhere on the favorite list. Sorry, Brox. I don't mind a couple of little pieces of candy corn, but all right, that's enough.
1: Scattered showers and thunderstorms, upper 70s to near 80 this afternoon. Northeast winds at 5 to 15. Showers become isolated tonight, 69 to 73. Spotty showers and thunderstorms, 78 to 82 tomorrow. Isolated showers, low 70s tomorrow night. Showers and thunderstorms Thursday, highs near 80. Showers and thunderstorms continue Friday. Don't let a storm turn that leaning tree or shrub into a disaster. 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I'm Precision Weather Meteorologist Russ Murley for St. Augustine's Local News.
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3: 95 is rolling incident-free. Traffic is slow along State Road 207 as well as State Road 312. Getting the report of an accident, this is on Ponce de Leon. You're going to find it near King Street.
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0: I got to tell you, you got to agree, right? According to the National Retail Federation, we, as an American society, are expected to spend $13.5 billion on Halloween coming up. Topping last year's record, proving that even higher prices can't keep people from buying candy and costumes and party stuff. And 75% plan to celebrate with all the goodies. No matter how late I wait to buy the candy, I got to tell you, my family finds my hiding places because I've already started to stash it, and I have to buy a ton more every year. It's a huge investment. That's why when I go into the store and I see, who buys all this Halloween candy? Well, a lot of us buy it early, and then we eat a lot of it before we give it out to the trick-or-treaters. I know. It's a vicious cycle.
1: Unsettled pattern continues. Scattered showers and thunderstorms. Temperatures in the upper 70s to near 80 this afternoon. Northeast winds at 5 to 15. Showers become isolated tonight, 69 to 73. Spotty showers and thunderstorms, 78 to 82 tomorrow. Isolated showers Wednesday night, lower 70s. Spotty showers and thunderstorms Thursday, 78 to 82. Showers and thunderstorms, upper 70s on Friday. Thunder, lightning, rain, and a leaky roof. 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I'm Precision Weather Meteorologist Russ Murley for St. Augustine's local news.
2: 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Over 40,000 square feet of fun, it's Best Bet. No major problems to report out there. An earlier accident, Ponce de Leon near King Street, has been cleared. Traffic is slow in spots along State Road 312 and State Road 16. I'm Lisa Ruthman for St. Augustine Local News.
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0: Well, a lot of Americans aren't feeling festive when it comes to costumes this year. As the survey shows, 76% say they're not planning to dress up for Halloween this year. How is that possible when we're spending $13 billion on Halloween candy and stuff? Another three quarters admit that some costumes are just played out, especially the sexy version of anything. The sexy nurse, the sexy disc jockey. People also tired of pirate costumes. Uh-oh, any variation of the Joker and the cowboys and the cowgirls. What? You mean I can't be the sexy disc jockey again this year? Bummer, dudes.
1: Scattered showers and thunderstorms, upper 70s to near 80 this afternoon. Northeast winds at 5 to 15. Showers become isolated tonight, 69 to 73. Spotty showers and thunderstorms, 78 to 82 tomorrow. Isolated showers, low 70s tomorrow night. Showers and thunderstorms Thursday, highs near 80. Showers and thunderstorms continue Friday. Don't let a storm turn that leaning tree or shrub into a disaster. 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I'm Precision Weather Meteorologist Russ Murley for St. Augustine's Local News.
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3: Traffic is rolling nicely along 95 both ways. Heavy traffic on State Road 312 and State Road 207. You're going to find it a little bit slow on Ponce de Leon on the approach to the river. All is clear on the Bridge of Lights.
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0: Well, here we are flying into October, having some fun. We got the baseball playoffs, the WNBA playoffs going on, new movies in the theater. Tom Cruise Digga is out. Also, the Social Network sequel, The Social Reckoning, and the horror flick, Other Mommy. Oh, boy. Holidays, of course. We've got Columbus Day coming up on the 12th. Halloween this year is going to be on a Saturday. National Boyfriend Day, Beer and Pizza Day, Cat Day. I don't know about this. On the 23rd, Slap Your Coworker Day? That might be a HR issue. Be careful with that one.
1: Unsettled pattern continues. Scattered showers and thunderstorms. Temperatures in the upper 70s to near 80 this afternoon. Northeast winds at 5 to 15. Showers become isolated tonight, 69 to 73. Spotty showers and thunderstorms, 78 to 82 tomorrow. Isolated showers Wednesday night, lower 70s. Spotty showers and thunderstorms Thursday, 78 to 82. Showers and thunderstorms, upper 70s on Friday. Thunder, lightning, rain, and a leaky roof. 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I'm Precision Weather Meteorologist Russ Murley for St. Augustine's local news.
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3: Traffic is flowing nicely across the Bridge of Lions. Not too many problems over on Ponce de Leon. It's still a little bit slow in spots along State Road 16 and State Road 207.
2: I'm Lisa Ruttman for St. Augustine Local News.
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6: Hi, my name is Kristen Wee. I'm in eighth grade, and I go to Freedom Crossing Academy. I'm involved in school activities like National Junior Honor Society and varsity soccer. I play right mid or left mid. In my spare time, I like to spend time with my family, swimming in our pool, or going to fun places. One of the accomplishments I am most proud of is winning my first ever soccer tournament and scoring the winning penalty to win it. One thing people might be surprised to know about me is I can solve a Rubik's Cube under 30 seconds. If I could go on vacation anywhere, I would like to go to Taiwan and the Philippines. They have so many beautiful landscapes. Also, my family's from there, and I can learn more about my culture and heritage. The most important thing I hope I'm remembered for is my strong character. I really look up to my parents because they work very hard while also taking care of my brother and I. Thank you to my mom, my dad, and my brother. And thank you to Beaver Toyota.
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0: Hey, are you tired of people? Well, maybe. A survey of social trends found that the number of us who regularly invite friends over to the house or whatever has dropped by a whopping 70% in the last 40 years. Some say social media may be partly to blame, making people feel like their homes and gatherings have to be Pinterest perfect before they can host. They're so worried about everything being perfect. But advocates of what's called scruffy hospitality say forget perfection. The idea is simple. Invite people over anyway, whether pizza, game night, coffee, good conversation. There you go. Now, I got to tell you, we usually only clean the house when we have people over. Yeah, nothing motivates a deep clean like the threat of someone seeing your bathroom, right? I mean, if your house does look too perfect when you have people over, they'll think you hired a professional instead of just hiding everything in the bedroom under the bed.
1: Scattered showers and thunderstorms, upper 70s to near 80 this afternoon. Northeast winds at 5 to 15. Showers become isolated tonight, 69 to 73. Spotty showers and thunderstorms, 78 to 82 tomorrow. Isolated showers, low 70s tomorrow night. Showers and thunderstorms Thursday, highs near 80. Showers and thunderstorms continue Friday. Don't let a storm turn that leaning tree or shrub into a disaster. 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I'm Precision Weather Meteorologist Russ Murley for St. Augustine's Local News.
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3: Slowdowns continue this afternoon if you're traveling Ponce de Leon, headed for the river. A little heavy on State Road 16 near 95 and through Roll Call Village. Pockets of slow traffic along US 1 and State Road 207.
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0: to continue to deal with rainfall, and the rain could be heavy at times, and it'll persist right through the next couple of days, a tropical feed of moisture working its way across the state, watching, of course, that new tropical system in the western Gulf. For now, it's temperatures near 70 at night, 80 through the day. Thunder, lightning, rain, and a leaky roof. 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I'm Precision Weather Meteorologist Phil Spivak for St. Augustine's local morning news.
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0: Showers will continue, and some of them will be heavy at times. Temperatures near just above 70 overnight, and the shower threat, really, next few days does not ease up. On and off showers, sure, but plenty of rain to go around, and when the showers flare up, they're heavy. 80 degrees for the afternoon, highs each day near just above 70 each night. Don't let a storm turn that leaning tree or shrub into a disaster. 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I'm Precision Weather Meteorologist Phil Spivak for St. Augustine's local morning news.
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spending way too long checking my tongue in the mirror and bending over backwards just to try to see it clearer. But my breath fogged up the glass, and so I drew.

0: We continue to deal with rainfall, and the rain can be heavy at times, and it'll persist right through the next couple of days, a tropical feed of moisture working its way across the state, watching, of course, that new tropical system in the western Gulf. For now, it's temperatures near 70 at night, 80 through the day. Thunder, lightning, rain, and a leaky roof. 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I'm Precision Weather Meteorologist Phil Spivak for St. Augustine's local morning news.
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0: showers will continue, and some of them will be heavy at times. Temperatures near just above 70 overnight, and the shower threat, really, next few days does not ease up. On and off showers, sure, but plenty of rain to go around, and when the showers flare up, they're heavy. 80 degrees for the afternoon, highs each day near just above 70 each night. Don't let a storm turn that leaning tree or shrub into a disaster. 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I'm Precision Weather Meteorologist Phil Spivak for St. Augustine's local morning news.
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